it often done before. My neighbour from next door, one fine summer's day, went out to see the shops and walk about. And as he found it hot, poor fellow, he took with him his green umbrella. When it would noise a little wag, came out and waved his flag. And William came in jacket trim and brought his wooden hoop with him. And Arthur brought his top.

performs with rage. Just look at him on this very stage. Seizes Arthur, seizes Ned, and smashes all their tiny heads.

bothered to touch their clothes. Who else was on the ark? Max Roach was on the ark, and Ras Shorty Eye, and Eric Dolphy, and Amiri Baraka, and Ras Ellibank, and Harry Belafonte. Them was high up on the boat. He was on the ark. Drum. You say you're coming to come, but you never reach as far as the leader house. You never hear his sword off, speaker drum boomed up, roots all around the village, bachelor life. And then you hear he pulling three women in the congregation, and the shepherd raising crook stick and tapping his foot when the hymn swing, but he's suffering in silence, because he's wondering if while he in church, rocking on his heels, his woman horning him with leader Jim when night come and he need a see a man to prophesy or tack back and catch them in slack. But his fate was full. Every Sunday, he in church. He was on the ark in Broome. Beatty was on the ark. Mong and Vino in pajamas. The Wild Moon, fever in his throat. Performance poet and stand-up comic book were on the boat. And the ark was full, but more was to come. And they're coming still. Ethel Waters was on the ark, singing Creole gold. Octavia Butler, hip good, up upon this boat. Eric Eustace Williams, dead and living same time, was also wrapped in kente. Fats Waller, Courtney Jones, and Winifred Atwell, Lennox Raphael, even Gang Gang Sarah, blown from Guinea to Lokoto to Tobago, who had climbed a great silk cotton tree with intention to fly back to Africa, but who fell to stony death because she had eaten salt. Then Darkest Howe and the Mighty Spoiler, the Mighty Terror and the Mighty Zandoli, and proper sore fans throwing vitamins down his throat. Zandoli, living among the dead, still capping war around the sick man head. Then Pharaoh Sanders reached with Yusuf Latif,

from New York in 1957. Here come Paul Robeson, here come Beverly McBurney. Even Olive Wolf rode upon that boat. This was the year that the great bandits graduate from bandit school and rough 40,000 men in San Fernando. When the river washed down from the million hills and cleansed the city. And who had drowned, badly waterlogged, and who had dead, badly wounded. And the great bandit came down with his escort and chariot to survey the land. And they found poor black folk had hidden in holes in the earth and in barrels sealed shut with likely sap from the breadfruit tree. But the poets were wise and hid in the trees and were never found. And the bandit rode on. And the houses of dukes and spooks and prime ministers were burned to the ground. And all around the embassy room, those grand facades of colonial times were volcanically cast to ash and plundered. And then the bandit moved west, searching for that gold-throated woman who, after making disco love to him one morning, mentioned him up to the hills overlooking the city, behind the bridge and quarry, and show him his own city. And he never imagined his own island as a map. Its grids and ley lines, the white fume booming at the lips of the coast. Years hence, the bandit went knocking at discotheque doors, but the woman was gone. She was upon the ark. Anointed with olive oil and secret colors.

writer C.L.R. James, the poets Gillan Kane and Giboyega Hoodoo Banjo. But not Kemal Braithwaite. He was not under honor. Instead, Baba, the great teacher, had long since evaporated into air, into language, into sound, into the very sex fruit of poetry. And Art drove up to Bristol, Brixton, Birmingham, Leeds, and Manchester too. It swooned into New York,

swing down to Haiti, Cuba, Jamaica, Suriname, St. Kitts, St. Vincent, Guyana. Remember this ark respects no boundaries or Archimedes. It moves like a crown on a draughts board.

0: 2:30 p.m. Marianne Faithfull, Nicholas and Mick Jagger leave their Chelsea home for the concert headquarters, a hotel near the park.
1: Oh, I'm really looking forward to it. I really am.
2: Nice one, Marianne.
3: What's Charlie doing?
2: What's Charlie going to do?
4: He's going to play the drums.
2: Drums. Do you think he's going to wave at you?
3: Drums.
4: Oh, yes, he's
2: waving. Wow. I'm really quite nervous. I'm never nervous, usually, but I am a bit. Really. It's been such a day. Got any reactions, Nicholas? What are your reactions? I hope Charlie waves at me.
4: And you'll wave back, won't you?
1: Oh, you've got to wave a lot.
5: I know we're not getting consciously down there, okay?
6: I mean, anybody that wasn't nervous before something like that, it just wouldn't be natural, right?
7: Yeah, you always get them, because, I mean, it's not so much nervous, it's just sort of a build, it's the adrenaline.
8: The greatest rock and roll band in the world. They're incredible. Let's hear it for the Stones.
7: Yeah, I hope it's not sort of... I hope nobody gets hurt.
8: Can I just explain something for the benefit, please, of people who are standing underneath that tree? There are many trees. Trees have branches. This particular tree has decided to shed its branches.
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0: Stone's caravan behind the stage. 15 minutes to go and a final nervous rehearsal for new Stone Mick Taylor. The Hyde Park concert is his first appearance with the band, just 2 days after the death of Brian Jones, whom he replaces.
1: Harp, there it is. God made the word. He made the instrument. Harp. Now then, use the harp. One, two, three.
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